0: In livestock news from Southeast AgNet, the U.S. Department of Agriculture is offering an early look at the cattle market outlook for next year. In this report, Mark Jakunowski, chair of the World Agricultural Outlook Board, discusses USDA's latest forecast for 2027 beef production and steer prices.
1: For 2027, we have a reduction of about 150 million pounds this month for beef production, reflecting our expectations of lower slaughter weights and lower placements in 2026. Just for a little bit of perspective, the August cattle on feed report showed the lowest July placements on record. Lower placements this year is going to tend to mean lower beef produced next year. That's reflected in this month's adjustments. So 2027 beef production now forecast at just over 24.8 billion pounds, and it would be down just slightly, about 40 million pounds from 2026. So nearly equivalent to 2026 levels. For 2027, we lowered our steer price forecast by $11.75 per hundredweight, down to $237.50 per hundredweight.
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3: 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You'll also observe wildlife, such as wood storks, dolphins, pelicans, and alligators. Its history is fascinating, too,

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1: Temperature, 84 degrees.
0: 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Here's wishing all involved with the new local business, Paint and Punch Pros, LLC, in Cocoa. 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For a fun time of kayaking and canoeing, Crane Creek in Melbourne is accessed from Melbourne Riverview Park, and paddling north in the Indian River Lagoon to the mouth of the creek, turning left past the Melbourne Yacht Club, continuing up the creek under the railroad bridge, up the left fork of the creek. It will then change into a wilderness creek under a lovely tree canopy all the way to the Babcock Street Bridge.

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1: Temperature, 84 degrees.
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1: Temperature, 84 degrees.
0: Barbara Brown serves as the Director of Exploration Research and Technology Programs at Kennedy Space Center. She leads processing, assembly, integration, and testing of payloads and flight science experiments bound for the International Space Station, and serves as Kennedy's lead for the formulation of concepts to support uncrewed operations on the Moon and Mars.

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0: Cocoa Beach has a longer history than you might think. The first real settlement in Cocoa Beach was started by a family of newly freed slaves following the Civil War. But a hurricane in 1885 discouraged settlement. Then in 1888, a group of cocoa men bought the entire tract of land, and it remained untouched until an attorney named Gus Edwards arrived and began to develop it.

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0: The first settlers in Plymouth Colony primarily planted barley and peas brought with them from England, but soon their most important crop would become Indian corn or maize, as they were shown cultivating and fertilizer techniques from the Squanto Indians. Fertilizer came in the form of small fish. Plantation agriculture would follow, as would crop expansion to include tobacco, into Maryland and North Carolina. Most early settlers consumed what they grew, but soon realized there was value in trading meat from animals they could not store in exchange for furs and fruits. I'm Mark Oppold. This is the Southeast AgNet.
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3: Port Canaveral is emerging once again as an important source of employment. Of course, there are numerous positions associated with the cruise industry, such as customer service, terminal agents, baggage handlers, food service, and ship maintenance. The port also employs cook and wait staff at its many bars and restaurants, and grounds and landscaping personnel.

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1: Temperature, 84 degrees.
0: Part of the proposed 22-mile South Brevard Linear Trail will include the communities of Malabar, Palm Bay, Grant Valkaria, and Mico. The Al Tuttle Trail is a 10-foot-wide paved multi-use trail that is accessed from the Sand Hill Trailhead on Marie Street in Malabar. Another hiking destination in Palm Bay is the Tree Forks Marsh Trail, a 17-mile trail and road through the marsh.

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3: Here's another interesting fact about our county. The Henniger Center in Melbourne is one of the oldest Space Coast buildings and was home to Melbourne's first high school.

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0: The public schools in Rockledge are operated by the Brevard Public Schools and include Hans Christian Andersen Elementary, Gulfview Elementary, John F. Kennedy Middle School, Ronald McNair Magnet Middle School, and Rockledge High School. Private schools include St. Mary's Catholic School, Rockledge Christian School, Trinity Lutheran School, and Rockledge Montessori School.

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1: Temperature, 84 degrees.
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0: A great place to enjoy is the Brevard Zoo, located on North Wickham Road near I-95 in Melbourne. The zoo is a gem, including lush grounds and open-air habitats featuring over 900 animals. Activities include animal feedings, kayak tours, train rides, aerial adventures, and so much more. The zoo also showcases special events and conservation activities.

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1: Temperature, 84 degrees.
2: Did you know that according to the Census Bureau, Brevard County, with a population of over 550,000, is one of the USA's top 100 metropolitan statistical areas?

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1: It's 8:13.
2: WKQK Relo Tip. Relocating to the Space Coast with kids brings up after-school activities. While there are many here, including those provided by schools, churches, and by private enterprise,

0: Visit our local historic downtown areas like Cocoa Beach, Cocoa Village, Melbourne, O'Galley, and Titusville.
1: Temperature, 84 degrees.
0: Laura Rochester is the Director of Procurement at NASA's Kennedy Space Center. Selected in February 2020, Rochester is responsible for managing the overall operation of KSC procurement activities, including planning and implementing acquisition strategies, issuing solicitations, conducting negotiations, processing awards, and administering contracts.

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0: Much of the development of Cocoa Beach over the years relied on bridge construction to connect Cocoa and then Merritt Island to the beach. In 1923, a wooden drawbridge across the Banana River opened, linking Merritt Island to Cocoa Beach. Humpback Bridge connected Merritt Avenue to Banana River Drive. Drivers would then go several miles south to Angel City to take the toll bridge across the river to Minutemen Causeway in Cocoa Beach.

0: In ag news from Southeast AgNet, the U.S. Department of Agriculture has announced that New Mexico is officially joining the state meat and poultry inspection program, a move designed to expand processing opportunities and strengthen food safety oversight within the state. The agreement between USDA and the New Mexico State Livestock Board makes New Mexico the 31st state to operate an approved state meat and poultry inspection program. The program is intended to increase local inspection capacity while helping small and very small meat and poultry processors gain greater access to markets. According to U.S. Secretary of Agriculture Brooke Rollins, expanding state inspection partnerships helps maintain strong food safety protections while creating new opportunities for livestock producers and processors. Rollins says the effort supports local businesses, strengthens the food supply chain, and ensures consumers continue to receive safe and properly labeled food products. Under the program, USDA's Food Safety and Inspection Service, or FSIS, will work closely with state officials to ensure compliance with federal food safety standards and provide ongoing technical assistance. Congress has continued to invest in state inspection programs, providing $67.6 million in fiscal year 2025 and an additional $15 million in fiscal year 2026 to strengthen inspection capacity and support participating states. For more information, visit southeastagnet.com.
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2: The executive and administrative offices of the Canaveral Port Authority are located at 445 Challenger Road, Suite 301 in Cape Canaveral. The port has 215 employees, many of whom are located at this location. Port Canaveral is part of the port, harbor, and marine terminal management industry and has generated approximately $67 million in sales under the leadership of CEO Captain John Murray.

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1: Temperature, 84 degrees.
0: More great hiking trails in Brevard County include the Pine Island Trails in Merritt Island, two trails that are 1.3 and 1.5 miles long and are located in the Pine Island Conservation Area. A third is 2 miles long and starts at historic Sam's House. And the Rich Grissom Memorial Wetlands in Vieira offers 3.5 miles of dirt roads around the wetlands and a central lake. Both these trails are designated Great Florida Birding Trail Sites.

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0: In Brevard history, our county was considered backwoods and agricultural until the arrival of the Long Range Proving Ground in the 1950s, now known as Kennedy Space Center.

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0: Excavations of Merritt Island have revealed fossils of extinct animals such as mastodons, giant land tortoise, and camel, who lived in the area up to 11,000 years ago. By at least 800 to 900 BC, permanent Native American structures occupied the area. In 1605, Spanish explorer Alvaro Mejia visited while on a diplomatic mission to the local tribes.

0: A toast to the Space Coast, Brevard County, FL. It's really swell.
1: Temperature, 84 degrees.
0: Entrepreneurs make it happen here on the Space Coast, and that means new, imaginative folks implementing their ideas here. And in that spirit, we're proud to congratulate the new local business, Sarah Rochelle Strazar, licensed practical nurse at 470 Malabar Road in Palm Bay. And so we're proud to congratulate the new local business, Sarah Rochelle Strazar, licensed practical nurse in Palm Bay. Driving through on I-95, take 520 East to Cocoa Beach.
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0: Located in South Titusville, the 470-acre Enchanted Forest Sanctuary provides several miles of trails where visitors enjoy wildlife observation, nature photography, and hiking. There's also an enormous amount of plant life, and the Management and Education Center provides educational programs for visitors of all ages. The sanctuary operates Tuesdays through Sundays and observes COVID safety precautions.

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1: Temperature, 84 degrees.
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1: Temperature 84 degrees.
0: The Cape Canaveral Space Force Station got its newest name in December 2020. In 1948, the Banana River Naval Air Station was transferred to the U.S. Air Force and called the Joint Long Range Proving Ground Base. In 1950, the word joint was dropped, but only 3 months later, it was renamed Patrick Air Force Base. NASA was founded in 1958 and named the launch site Cape Canaveral Missile Annex.

0: Hungry? Check out Port Canaveral, Cape Canaveral, and Cocoa Beach.
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0: A very important north-to-south thoroughfare found in Brevard County is U.S. Highway A1A, traversing the mainland from North Brevard as it bypasses federal land around the Space Center. It turns back to the east along the Atlantic Ocean at Port Canaveral to the Indian River County line at Sebastian Inlet.

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1: It's 8:50.
0: The Canaveral Lock is the largest navigation lock in Florida, located between Port Canaveral's West Turning Basin and the Banana River. Canaveral Lock was constructed by the U.S. Army Corps of Engineers in 1965 to secure safe passage of vessels from the Banana River to Port Canaveral and the Atlantic Ocean. The lock reduces tidal current velocities, prevents entry of hurricane tides, and prevents saltwater intrusion.

0: On the beach or elsewhere, our Space Coast hotels invite you to be their guest.
1: Temperature, 84 degrees.
0: The city of Cocoa was settled in the mid-1800s, and nowadays, historic Cocoa Village has become one of Brevard's most popular restored areas with abundant shopping and dining experiences. Folks love to stroll along its tree-lined streets to enjoy this riverside community. The village hosts numerous events year-round, including art and craft shows and performances at the Cocoa Village Playhouse.

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Did you know that the first permanent settlement in present-day Brevard was established near Cape Canaveral in 1848?

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1: It's 9:01.
0: For a city of its size, Rockledge has an extensive and diverse collection of parks for residents to enjoy. Included among these are Dick Blake Park off Gussit Boulevard, Cruikshank Sanctuary off Barnes Boulevard, McLarty Park on Barton Boulevard, Memorial Walk at Levitt Park off Fisk, River Groves Dock and Valencia Dock on Rockledge Drive, Riverwalk Family Park on US 1, and Taylor Park.

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1: Temperature, 84 degrees.
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0: There are more great fishing spots in Brevard County. One is the O'Galley Causeway Fishing Pier in Melbourne, located on the easterly side of the bridge, with parking on the westbound lane side near the foot of the bridge, and includes the pier, docks, and two boat ramps. And another is Fisherman's Landing Park Fishing Pier off US 1 in Grant Valkaria. There's a parking area, pavilion, grills, and restrooms, and the Grant Historical House is located at the site.

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1: Temperature, 84 degrees.
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1: Temperature, 84 degrees.
0: From the Melbourne Airport to Cape Canaveral Space Force Station, follow the signs to I-95, the Anassa Boulevard, Wickham Road, Sarno Road, and O'Galley Boulevard, and travel north to exit 205, which is the 528 beach line. Merge onto the 528 east toward the Canaveral Cape Port Space Force Station. Take the State Road 410 north exit and merge onto Florida 401.

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0: Cocoa Beach has plenty of great accommodations for visitors of all types, from oceanfront hotels to beach access and more. So, no matter if you're planning a business trip, a weekend or holiday break, an amazing vacation experience, a pre- or post-cruise ship voyage overnighter, or a relocation research trip to find a home, Cocoa Beach has a place for you.

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1: It's 9:17.
0: Jerry Allender was elected to the Port Authority Board in August 2010 to represent District 1 for a term beginning January 2011. He graduated from the University of Evansville in Indiana with a major in accounting and received his Juris Doctor from Stetson University College of Law in St. Petersburg. He's a resident of Titusville, where he's partner in the law firm Allender & Allender.

0: There are 16 incorporated cities and towns in Brevard County. Can you name them?
1: Temperature, 84 degrees.
0: The North Brevard Historical Museum is located on Washington Avenue in downtown Titusville and contains a vast assortment of artifacts and exhibits that capture what life was like in North Brevard many years ago. The collection includes high school memorabilia, old tools, military uniforms, housewares, signs, toys, and collectibles. It also features outside an impressive mural that depicts scenes from Titusville's past.

We're blowing our own horn here on the Space Coast. Great place to live. Great place to visit. 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Did you know that our county was named after Theodore Washington Brevard, who was an early county resident and comptroller of the state of Florida?

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1: It's 9:26.
0: According to the 2010 National Census, Merritt Island's population was nearly 35,000. Merritt Island comprises 17.5 square miles, and the population per square mile at the 2010 census was 1,984. Owner-occupied housing units by 2019 equaled about 77%, with a median home value of $264,000.

0: The beach, relaxation, and more is all here on Florida's Space Coast.
1: Temperature, 84 degrees.
0: We're proud to congratulate another new business venture here on the Space Coast. 815 Home Services LLC Carpentry at 2708 Pintail Court in Mims recently received their Brevard County license to operate, and we wish them nothing but success and the best of luck. That's the new local business, 815 Home Services LLC Carpentry in Mims. 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Since opening to the public in 1966, the Air Force Space and Missile Museum has introduced millions of visitors to the history of rocketry and spaceflight. The museum is located at the Cape Canaveral Space Force Station at Launch Complex 26, Launch Complexes 5 and 6, and the surrounding areas, as well as the SANS Space History Center.

0: A toast to the Space Coast, Brevard County, FL. It's really swell.
1: Temperature, 84 degrees.
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1: Temperature, 84 degrees.
0: The Naval Ordnance Test Unit, Poseidon Wharf, is located on the east side of Port Canaveral and directly supports the mission capability and readiness of the United States Navy's Trident submarines, as well as the Fleet Ballistic Missile Program of the United Kingdom. The Naval Ordnance Test Unit operates the Navy port at Port Canaveral, supporting submarines and surface ships of the U.S. Atlantic Fleet and foreign navies and assets of the Military Sealift Command.

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0: The Cocoa Beach Pier is a well-known landmark located between North Cocoa Beach and Cape Canaveral and stretches 800 feet over the Atlantic Ocean. It's home to restaurants, bars, gift shops, and live music. In addition to great fishing, the pier offers fishing equipment rentals, beach rentals, freshwater showers, regulation beach volleyball courts, lifeguards year-round, and some of the best surfing on the East Coast.

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0: 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Navigate to Port Canaveral on Highway 528.
1: Temperature, 84 degrees.
0: A great place to enjoy is the Brevard Zoo, located on North Wickham Road near I-95 in Melbourne. The zoo is a gem, including lush grounds and open-air habitats featuring over 900 animals. 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

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Did you know that the history of Brevard County can be traced to pre-Columbian times? The first Paleo Indians arrived here 10 to 12,000 years ago.

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0: The Liberty Bell Memorial Museum is located on Oak Street in Melbourne as an anchor for Honor America's focus on education. Admission is free, and the museum includes the Rotunda of American History, which displays American history in timeline fashion, and a replica of the Liberty Bell, which weighs about 1 ton and was cast by Whitechapel Bell Foundry in London,

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1: Temperature, 84 degrees.
0: We're proud to congratulate another new business venture here on the Space Coast. Portillo Premier Drywall Incorporated at 1587 Talavera Street in Palm Bay recently received their Brevard County license to operate, and we wish them nothing but success and the best of luck. That's the new local business, Portillo Premier Drywall Incorporated in Palm Bay. 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You'll also enjoy Parish Park Fishing Pier. 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
1: Temperature, 84 degrees.
0: The Indian Harbor Beach City Council typically meets on the second and fourth Tuesday of each month at 7:30 at City Hall. 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
1: Temperature, 84 degrees.
0: There's a colorful history of pioneers who have launched from the Cape Canaveral Space Force Station. These include the first U.S. space satellite in 1958, the first U.S. astronaut in 1961, and the first in orbit in 1962, and the first unmanned lunar landing in 1966. It was also the launch site for exploration of our solar system,

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0: The Cocoa Beach Art Show is Thanksgiving weekend and is located in beautiful downtown Cocoa Beach in the Minutemen Causeway area. This is a two-day event that's free and open to the public and features up to $20,000 in prize money. The 50-plus year tradition begins Thanksgiving morning with a turkey trot, which is a 5K run walk.

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0: 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Can you name them?
1: Temperature, 84 degrees.
0: Hiking is a popular outdoor activity, and there are numerous trails to check out in Brevard County. The Barrier Island Sanctuary Trail is located in the South Beaches area and includes a mile-long, unpaved nature trail loop across from the Nature Center. It's part of the Great Florida Birding Trail site. And the Ayas Trail Park is a 3/4 mile unpaved trail located in Palm Bay and features a boardwalk and an overlook of Turkey Creek.

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0: A toast to the Space Coast, Brevard County, FL. It's really swell.
1: It's 10:26.
0: The natural harbor of Plover Point was what attracted the development of the hamlet of Pineta, located between Rockledge and Melbourne. When Henry Flagler's train tracks reached the area in 1893, it was named Pineta and soon developed a bustling pine lumber industry, with a sawmill, homes for workers, and a school. The prosperity ended, though, in 1923 when the mill burned,

0: Brevard County, where space and technology intersect to complement great living.
1: Temperature, 84 degrees.
0: And now here's another new business salute. This time, the salute goes to Duradec Solutions by True Line Painting at 1129 Rockledge Boulevard in Rockledge. Entrepreneurship is the child of a creative imagination, and new ventures are its implementation. And that's when good things start to happen. So congratulations and the best of luck to the new local business, Duradec Solutions by True Line Painting in Rockledge. Driving through on I-95, take 520 East to Cocoa Beach.
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0: For great hiking destinations in Brevard, check out the Blue Heron Wetlands Trails in Titusville. 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Vehicles can drive on the dike, then stop at the first building to sign in. Another good spot is the Boundary Canal Trail, located in Palm Bay. The paved multi-use trail is 1.5 miles long, runs along a drainage canal, and passes by a scrub sanctuary.

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1: Temperature, 84 degrees.
2: 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While the county seat is Titusville, offices are spread among communities, including the large Vieira government complex.

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1: It's 10:36.
0: Cocoa Beach, Port Canaveral, and the Kennedy Space Center are among the top Brevard visitor attractions. 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
1: Temperature, 84 degrees.
0: Melissa Jones currently serves as the NASA Landing and Recovery Director for the Exploration Ground Systems Program at Kennedy Space Center. Jones is responsible for leading NASA's efforts for nominal and contingency retrieval of flight crew and crew module hardware worldwide. She will also lead the Artemis 1 recovery team as the NASA Recovery Director.

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0: The popular vacation destination of Cocoa Beach is located in central Brevard along the Atlantic Ocean. The area was established in 1925 and was incorporated into a city in 1959. Cocoa Beach was the setting for the well-liked sitcom I Dream of Jeannie and was a favorite nearby spot for NASA's astronauts to relax and unwind.

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1: Temperature, 84 degrees.
0: The oldest standing home in Brevard County is the 1875 Sam's Family Cabin, located at the 880-acre Pine Island Conservation Area in Merritt Island. There, you'll also find a paved trail where exhibits showcase the island's past inhabitants. Visitors will enjoy hiking, biking, horseback riding, fishing, canoeing, and kayaking through five habitats and over 6 miles of trails.

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0: Did you know that according to the Census Bureau, Brevard County, with a population of over 550,000, is one of the USA's top 100 metropolitan statistical areas?

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0: More great places to hike and take in all the wildlife include the Mico Scrub Sanctuary Trails, two unpaved trails including the Red Loop, 5 miles in length, and the White Loop, a 1.5-mile-long Great Florida Birding Trail site. And in relatively new Vieira, you'll find 3 hiking trails in this conservation area: the White Blaze Trail, the Yellow Blaze Trail, and the Red Blaze Trail.

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0: 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If you're here on the Space Coast on business, why don't you extend your stay for a day or two and discover some of the other amazing Brevard County assets? Of course, the space industry is big here, but did you know that we also have a lot of technology-based enterprise that's not space-related? So call the front desk, extend your stay, reschedule your flight, and discover Brevard, where life is good.

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1: Temperature, 84 degrees.
0: Kennedy Space Center Visitor Complex had a very humble beginning. In 1963, NASA Administrator James Webb established self-guided tours where the public could drive along a predetermined route through the Cape Canaveral Air Force Station, and they also set up exhibits on card tables in a small trailer. That first year, approximately 100,000 visitors took advantage of the opportunity to view the center firsthand.

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0: One of the most well-known facts about Cocoa Beach has to do with a popular television show in the late 1960s, I Dream of Jeannie, which depicted a NASA astronaut and a 200-year-old genie and was set in Cocoa Beach. Although all episodes were filmed in California, Barbara Eden, who played Jeannie, visited Cocoa Beach twice to much fanfare, and a small beachside road was named in her honor.

0: Looking for the cruise ships? Navigate to Port Canaveral on Highway 528.
1: It's 11:12.
0: Folks who would like to combine a visit to Port Canaveral and a great camping experience should consider the Jetty Park Campground. Reservations are accepted up to a year in advance, although there are no guarantees of specific campsites, and they're subject to availability. There's a limit of one camping unit per site, 6 people, and 1 vehicle. Quiet hours at the campground are 10 p.m. to 7 a.m.

0: Brevard residents, pinch yourself. You're living in paradise on the Space Coast.
1: Temperature, 84 degrees.
0: One great hiking option in South Brevard is the Grant Flatwood Sanctuary Loop, a 3-mile loop trail located near Grant Valkaria. Hikers can see wildlife, and the trail is good for all skill levels and offers a number of activity options. All the way to North Brevard in Mims is the Indian Mound Station Sanctuary Trail, which has 1.2 miles of hiking trails under development, which access from Holder Park.

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3: Did you know that in a place in Brevard called Angel City, there once was the western entrance to a wooden drawbridge that connected Merritt Island and Cocoa Beach?

0: Hungry? Check out Port Canaveral, Cape Canaveral, and Cocoa Beach.
1: It's 11:22.
0: The City of Rockledge provides a variety of community events, festivals, and parades for its citizens to enjoy. Among these are the annual Arts and Craft Fair, Wednesday Friends Day, the Hot Rockin' Nights Cruise On In Car Show, the Independence Day Family Picnic, Light Up Rockledge and Holiday Parade, the Memorial Day Parade, National Night Out Activities, Central Florida's Food Truck Bazaar, and the Taylor Park Fall Family Festival.

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1: Temperature, 84 degrees.
0: New businesses are starting up year-round here on Florida's Space Coast, and we salute these courageous entrepreneurs. So, congratulations to the new business, Touch of Zen Massage by Denny, LLC, at 315 South Washington Avenue in Titusville. 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And we wish them the best of luck. Brevard County is Florida's Space Coast, where life is good.
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0: Great brevard fishing can be found at Malcolm E. McLeod Fishing Pier at Jetty Park in Cape Canaveral, a popular pier with its paved 1,200-foot length. It's lighted, equipped with fish cleaning tables with running water, and full handicap accessibility. Another great spot is McFarland Park Fishing Pier in North Cocoa on Indian River Drive. The community park includes a ramp for small boats, a T-shaped fishing pier, bench, and sheltered picnic table.

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1: Temperature, 84 degrees.
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0: 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If you have just relocated here, then Space Coast Radio is the radio station for you. Here, you can learn about the 16 different incorporated Brevard County cities and towns, plus the many unincorporated areas such as Vieira, Merritt Island, Port St. John, Suntree, and more. 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
1: Temperature, 84 degrees.
0: Following the recent retirement of Janet Petro as Kennedy Space Center Director, it will now be run by Brian Hughes, adding this new responsibility on top of his recently announced role as NASA's Senior Director of Launch Operations. The role also includes oversight of launches to the Wallops Flight Facility in Virginia. Hughes' former service includes NASA's Chief of Staff and Deputy National Security Advisor for Strategic Communications at the White House.

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0: For over 150 years, the Cape Canaveral Lighthouse has watched over the Cape and is maintained as an active aid to navigation by the United States Coast Guard. Visits to the lighthouse, museum, and gift shop are available only by pre-scheduled tour, since they are located on an active military installation. The lighthouse was constructed in 1848 and rebuilt and first lit in 1868.

0: Here on Business, our space coast is rich in assets, so stay tuned.
1: It's 11:38.
0: Port Canaveral is divided into two sections by the shipping channel. North of the channel is home to cruise terminals 5, 6, 8, and 10, which are easily accessed off State Road 528 to cruise terminal or Port Canaveral North cargo piers. Carnival is the cruise line with most ships docked at Port Canaveral and has exclusive use of cruise terminals 5 and 6. Disney's cruise line ship dock at cruise terminal 8.

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1: Temperature, 84 degrees.
0: Located in South Titusville, the 470-acre Enchanted Forest Sanctuary provides several miles of trails where visitors enjoy wildlife observation, nature photography, and hiking. There's also an enormous amount of plant life, and the Management and Education Center provides educational programs for visitors of all ages. The sanctuary operates Tuesdays through Sundays and observes COVID safety precautions.

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And now Radio 1300 presents No Brevard. While the county seat is Titusville, offices are spread among communities, including the large Vieira government complex.

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0: For hiking fun, try out 3 miles of paved walking trails at Chain of Lakes Regional Park in Titusville. It features a bird watching tower near the Eastern Florida State College Titusville campus and is a great Florida birding trail site. And check out the City of Titusville's multi-use trail, which runs 1.8 miles from the southwest corner of Wusthof Park to Imperial Estates Elementary School.

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1: Temperature, 84 degrees.
0: 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More great places to hike and take in all the wildlife include the Mico Scrub Sanctuary Trails, two unpaved trails including the Red Loop, 5 miles in length, and the White Loop, a 1.5 mile long Great Florida Birding Trail site. And in relatively new Vieira, you'll find 3 hiking trails in this conservation area: the White Blaze Trail, the Yellow Blaze Trail, and the Red Blaze Trail.

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1: Temperature, 84 degrees.
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1: Temperature, 84 degrees.
0: Part of the excitement and activity at Cape Canaveral Space Force Station takes place at the three launch pads operated by both NASA and private industry civilian launches. Currently, these include Space Launch Complex 41 for the Atlas V and 37B for the Delta IV, both for United Launch Alliance heavy payloads, and Space Launch Complex 40 for SpaceX Falcon 9 launches to the International Space Station.

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0: There's nothing more exciting than watching a live rocket launch from Kennedy Space Center, and here are a few great locations to do so in Cocoa Beach. The Westgate Cocoa Beach Pier is ideal for going as far as possible over the Atlantic Ocean. Any of the Cocoa Beach oceanfront parks where you can watch a launch from the beach are great spots. Many people also park along the 520 Causeway as it heads into Cocoa Beach for an unrestricted view.

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1: It's 12:04.
0: Located on the eastern end of State Road 528, Port Canaveral is a cargo, passenger, and naval port in Brevard County. It's one of the busiest cruise ports in the world. 4.5 million cruise passengers passed through the port during 2016, and over 6 million short tons of bulk cargo moves through every year. The channel is about 44 feet deep, and on average about 10 ships enter the port daily.

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1: Temperature, 84 degrees.
0: The Cocoa Beach Aquatic Center is a public facility that offers a 50-meter pool, heated in the winter and cooled in the summer, a splash park, jumbo water slide, children's pool, diving boards, bathhouse, and a rentable open-air pavilion for gatherings. The center is located at 800 Tom Warner Boulevard, west of downtown Cocoa Beach, out Minuteman Causeway.

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In Brevard County history, Titusville was originally known as Sand Point until Henry T. Titus won a game of dominoes to determine the town's new name.

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0: The Scottsmore community is located at the northernmost tip of Brevard County along U.S. Highway 1 heading into Volusia County. In 1821, James Garvin settled the area and it acquired resort status in the 1920s. This unincorporated rural community has over 1,600 residents whose main commerce is the citrus industry. Scottsmore has a horse arena and camping is available.

0: A toast to the Space Coast, Brevard County, FL. It's really swell.
1: Temperature, 84 degrees.
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0: Located as part of the Barrier Island Sanctuary, the center offers a wealth of fun and educational experiences, such as guided sea turtle walks, craft activities, a gift shop, and aquatic adventure camps. The center also is home to the Sea Turtle Conservancy as part of the Archie Carr Refuge. The Barrier Island Center is located on South Highway A1A in Melbourne Beach.

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1: Temperature, 84 degrees.
0: A reminder for the town of Indy Atlantic. 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
1: Temperature, 84 degrees.
0: Kennedy Space Center's VAB, completed in 1966, was built for the vertical assembly of the Apollo Saturn V space vehicle and was called the Vertical Assembly Building at that time. In anticipation of the space shuttle program, it was renamed the Vehicle Assembly Building and was used to join the space shuttle orbiters to their external fuel tanks and solid rocket boosters when it was then moved to its launch pad.

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SpaceCoastRadio.com. Don Willis is Cape Canaveral City Councilman, Seat 3, and is a retired business executive and entrepreneur with over 40 years of experience, having owned his own technology company for the past 14 years. He also has the ability and willingness to listen, along with decorum and civility toward opposing views. He served as Commissioner for Parks and Recreation, Vice Chair of the Business and Economic Development Advisory Board for Cape Canaveral, served on the Board of Directors for a private school, and participated in many community projects.

0: passing by, get off the highway and relax some here on the Space Coast.
1: It's 12:26.
0: The Naval Ordnance Test Unit, Poseidon Wharf, is located on the east side of Port Canaveral and directly supports the mission capability and readiness of the United States Navy's Trident submarines, as well as the Fleet Ballistic Missile Program of the United Kingdom. The Naval Ordnance Test Unit operates the Navy port at Port Canaveral, supporting submarines and surface ships of the U.S. Atlantic Fleet and foreign navies and assets of the Military Sealift Command.

0: Brevard County is Florida's space coast, where life is good.
1: Temperature, 84 degrees.
0: Located on the west side of Port Canaveral, near the Canaveral Locks, the 4-acre Rodney Ketchum Park boat ramp offers boaters easy access to the Intracoastal Waterway and the Indian and Banana Rivers. In addition to boat launch ramps, this park features covered picnic tables, fish cleaning stations, free parking, and fully functional restrooms.

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2: Did you know that Juan Ponce de Leon is thought to have first landed in Florida at Melbourne Beach in 1513? There he met the Ice and Yega Indian tribes.

0: From rocket launches to research to good times, it's all here on the Space Coast.
1: It's 12:38.
0: One great hiking option in South Brevard is the Grant Flatwood Sanctuary Loop, a 3-mile loop trail located near Grant Valkaria. Hikers can see wildlife, and the trail is good for all skill levels and offers a number of activity options. All the way to North Brevard in Mims is the Indian Mound Station Sanctuary Trail, which has 1.2 miles of hiking trails under development, which access from Holder Park.

0: Brevard County, where space and technology intersect to complement great living.
1: Temperature, 84 degrees.
0: New businesses are starting up year-round here on Florida's Space Coast, and we salute these courageous entrepreneurs. Palmer Coastal Construction, LLC, at 2040 Neptune Road in Indian Atlantic, recently achieved their new business license. The best of luck to the founders and employees of the new business, Palmer Coastal Construction, LLC, in Indian Atlantic. 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
0: Every year, nonstop excitement takes place at the Thunder on Cocoa Beach offshore superboat race event. The race draws some of the top race teams in the world to compete in various classes, with premier class reaching speeds of over 175 miles per hour.

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1: Temperature, 84 degrees.
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2: 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Just moving to Brevard County? 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Hit the web and then call any of the area's county water utilities with your address to determine your specific supplier.

0: Hungry? 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
1: Temperature, 84 degrees.
0: To travel to the Cape Canaveral Space Force Station from the Orlando area, proceed east on 528 and follow the signs for Cape Canaveral Space Force Station. Exit at the North Cruise Terminal at State Road 401 and drive over the barge canal and past the cruise terminals, then proceed to the Pass and ID building just outside of the South Gate. Turn in behind the Pass and ID building and follow the signs for parking.

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As one would imagine, with its proximity to space launch facilities at Cape Canaveral Space Force Station and Kennedy Space Center, the city of Cape Canaveral is home to locations of many space and high-tech companies. A few of these are Lockheed Martin, SpaceX, Raytheon, L3Harris, and Northrop Grumman, as well as engineering and IT companies including SAIC and Leidos.

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1: It's 12:53.
0: Canaveral Lock is the largest navigation lock in Florida and is located between Port Canaveral's West Turning Basin and the Banana River. Built by the Army Corps of Engineers in 1965, it secures safe passage of vessels from the Banana River to Port Canaveral and the Atlantic Ocean. The lock reduces tidal current velocities, prevents entry of hurricane tides into the Banana River, and prevents saltwater intrusion.

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1: Temperature, 84 degrees.
0: Brevard County abounds with great hiking trails. The F. Burton Smith Regional Park in West Cocoa, off State Road 520, features two nature trails, a quarter-mile-long botanical trail and a nearly half-mile-long woodland trail. And at Fox Lake Sanctuary in Titusville, there are over 7 miles of trails available for hiking, with the trailhead located in Fox Lake Park.

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0: Did you know that evidence of mastodon, mammoth, tapir, camel, and saber-toothed cat have been unearthed in the Melbourne area?

0: We're blowing our own horn here on the Space Coast. Great place to live. 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
1: It's 1:05.
0: For fun hiking in the South County, the Sebastian Inlet State Park at the South Beaches has several trails and are a great Florida birding trail site. Hammock Trail is a mile-long nature trail. Volk Sport Trail covers 6.2 miles, and there are three mountain bike trails that also are great for hiking. Nearby is the South Beach Mountain Biking or Hiking Trail, a 1.1-mile trail connecting Long Point Park and the Sebastian Inlet Marina.

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1: Temperature, 84 degrees.
0: And now here's another new business salute. This time, the salute goes to Paragon Tubbs, LLC, at 1570 Seagull Drive in Titusville. Entrepreneurship is the child of a creative imagination, and new ventures are its implementation. And that's when good things start to happen. Congratulations and the best of luck to the new local business, Paragon Tubbs, LLC, in Titusville. 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
0: More great hiking trails in Brevard County include the Pine Island Trails in Merritt Island, two trails that are 1.3 and 1.5 miles long and are located in the Pine Island Conservation Area. A third is 2 miles long and starts at historic Sam's House. And the Rich Grissom Memorial Wetlands in Vieira offers 3.5 miles of dirt roads around the wetlands and a central lake. Both these trails are designated Great Florida Birding Trail Sites.

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1: Temperature, 84 degrees.
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1: Temperature, 84 degrees.
0: President John F. Kennedy was the primary reason for the creation of the Kennedy Space Center. His goal of a crewed landing on Earth's moon by 1970 required expansion of facilities to handle the massive 7.5 million pound thrust Saturn V rocket. Therefore, the decision was made to build a new launch operations center site located adjacent to the Cape Canaveral Station on Merritt Island.

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The popular vacation destination of Cocoa Beach is located in Central Brevard along the Atlantic Ocean. The area was established in 1925 and was incorporated into a city in 1959. Cocoa Beach was the setting for the well-liked sitcom I Dream of Jeannie and was a favorite nearby spot for NASA's astronauts to relax and unwind.

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0: 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The port does not own nor operate any off-port parking facilities. Oversized parking for RVs and buses is also available. Terminal parking is $17 per day for both vehicles and RVs, including the day of arrival and departure.

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1: Temperature, 84 degrees.
0: The American Space Museum and Space Walk of Fame, located on Pine Street in Titusville, is dedicated to preserving the history of the United States space programs, honoring our astronauts and aerospace innovators, remembering American space workers, and educating and inspiring next generation of explorers. Extensive exhibits include everything from spacecraft parts to astronaut suits and photos.

Looking for the cruise ships? Navigate to Port Canaveral on Highway 528. Space Coast Radio. Here's an interesting fact about Brevard County. The official county seat has been located in Titusville since 1894.

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1: Temperature, 84 degrees.
0: 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Hiking is a popular outdoor activity, and there are numerous trails to check out in Brevard County. The Barrier Island Sanctuary Trail is located in the South Beaches area and includes a mile-long, unpaved nature trail loop across from the Nature Center. It's part of the Great Florida Birding Trail site. And the Ayas Trail Park is a three-quarter mile unpaved trail located in Palm Bay and features a boardwalk and an overlook of Turkey Creek.

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1: Temperature, 84 degrees.
2: Did you know that Brevard has a lighthouse? The Cape Canaveral Lighthouse on Cape Canaveral Air Force Station has shined for over 150 years.

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1: Temperature, 84 degrees.
0: One of the National Aeronautics and Space Administration's 10 field centers, the John F. Kennedy Space Center, known as KSC, is located on Merritt Island on the central east coast of Florida, and since December 1968 has been NASA's primary launch center of human spaceflight. KSC is adjacent to the Cape Canaveral Space Force Station, with whom they closely share facilities on each other's property.

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0: 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Cape Canaveral Hospital is part of the Health First Hospital System and also features a 21-bed emergency department.

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1: It's 1:48.
0: In 2014, the Port Canaveral Authority moved to disband its police department of approximately 6 years, and law enforcement responsibilities were transferred to the Brevard County Sheriff's Department. The primary reason was the cost of the operation and the number of staff. To protect cruise ships, the 1,400-member Brevard County Sheriff's Office has quite a few resources the Port Department did not have.

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1: Temperature, 84 degrees.
0: For those who enjoy kayaking and canoeing, Haulover Canal, a passageway between the Indian River and Mosquito Lagoon, features Mullet Head Island and its surrounding grass flats, which provide limitless opportunities to view a variety of birds, including herons, egrets, spoonbills, ibises, cormorants, and pelicans. You'll also see bottlenose dolphins and manatees.

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0: And now, here's a Brevard County history tidbit. Brevard's most populous city was known from its inception until the 1920s as Tillman, when its name changed to Palm Bay.

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0: 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Established in 1985, their primary focus is to provide a forum where existing and new businesses can enhance their capabilities and networks for business growth.

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1: Temperature, 84 degrees.
0: Time now for a salute to another new Space Coast business. Thomas A. Lind, Jr., Accountant, CPA, at 7506 Lynx Way in Melbourne. Entrepreneurs are the genesis of enterprise here in Brevard County and help fuel the local economy. So, congratulations and the best of luck to the new Space Coast business, Thomas A. Lind, Jr., Accountant, CPA in Melbourne. 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
0: For those who enjoy kayaking and canoeing, Haulover Canal, a passageway between the Indian River and Mosquito Lagoon, features Mullet Head Island and its surrounding grass flats, which provide limitless opportunities to view a variety of birds, including herons, egrets, spoonbills, ibises, cormorants, and pelicans. You'll also see bottlenose dolphins and manatees.

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1: Temperature, 84 degrees.
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0: Brevard County, where space and technology intersect to complement great living.
1: Temperature, 84 degrees.
0: At the conclusion of NASA's space shuttle program, many were concerned about the future of Kennedy Space Center, and many agree that Center Director Robert Cabana and his management team have been responsible for a major resurgence of the facility. During the past 2 years, there have been more than 40 space launches from the Florida complex, representing

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0: Here's an interesting Brevard fact. The community of Courtney, located on Merritt Island, at one time had its own post office, which closed in 1930.

0: Brevard residents, pinch yourself. You're living in paradise on the Space Coast.
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0: The Titusville Playhouse is located on Julia Street in Titusville. Its main stage is in the historic Emma Parrish Theater, built in 1905. That building has also been the Magnolia Hotel and Theater, and later named the Florida Theater. With a new leadership team since 2009, box office sales have grown 400%.

0: Brevard County is Florida's space coast, where life is good.
1: Temperature, 84 degrees.
0: With the mission of providing a valuable service or product, new businesses are an important part of every economy. That said, we congratulate the new Space Coast business, Serenity Osteopathic, LLC, at 515 North Harbor City Boulevard in Melbourne. Here's wishing all involved with the new local business, Serenity Osteopathic, LLC, in Melbourne. 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
0: Every year, nonstop excitement takes place at the Thunder on Cocoa Beach offshore superboat race event. The race draws some of the top race teams in the world to compete in various classes, with Premier Class reaching speeds of over 175 miles per hour.

0: passing by, get off the highway and relax some here on the Space Coast.
1: Temperature, 84 degrees.
0: Here now is a reminder for Grant Valkaria. The Grant Valkaria Town Council meets periodically at 1449 Valkaria Road. Details can be found at the town website, grantvalkaria.org.

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1: It's 2:34.
2: 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Are you on a road trip on I-95? Why don't you get off and explore the Space Coast? So much to see and do here. Just take Highway 520 out to Cocoa Beach and have some fun.

0: A toast to the Space Coast, Brevard County, FL. It's really swell.
1: Temperature, 84 degrees.
0: There's nothing more exciting than watching a live rocket launch from Kennedy Space Center. And here are a few great locations to do so in Cocoa Beach. The Westgate Cocoa Beach Pier is ideal for going as far as possible over the Atlantic Ocean. Any of the Cocoa Beach oceanfront parks where you can watch a launch from the beach are great spots. Many people also park along the 520 Causeway as it heads into Cocoa Beach for an unrestricted view.

We're blowing our own horn here on the Space Coast. 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The center is located at 800 Tom Warner Boulevard, west of downtown Cocoa Beach, out Minuteman Causeway.

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1: It's 2:42.
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1: Temperature, 84 degrees.
0: Every year, nonstop excitement takes place at the Thunder on Cocoa Beach offshore superboat race event. The race draws some of the top race teams in the world to compete in various classes, with Premier Class reaching speeds of over 175 miles per hour.

passing by, get off the highway and relax some here on the Space Coast. Space Coast. Did you know that Brevard County, with its population of over 550,000 people, is the 10th largest county by population in Florida?

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1: It's 254.
0: Mullet Creek and Honest John's Canals are located south of Melbourne Beach on A1A near Floridana Beach and offer the opportunity to visit an old Florida fish camp complete with an 1890s Florida pioneer home. Honest John's Canals, the result of mosquito control dredging, wind through dozens of mangrove-lined islands that are a haven for wildlife. Paddlers can gain easy access to the area from the Indian River Lagoon.

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1: Temperature, 84 degrees.
0: And now here's another new business salute. This time the salute goes to Stingray Paving, LLC, 938 Carnegie Way, Rockledge. Entrepreneurship is the child of a creative imagination, and new ventures are its implementation. And that's when good things start to happen. Congratulations and the best of luck to the new local business, Stingray Paving, LLC, in Rockledge. From rocket launches to research to good times, it's all here on the Space Coast.
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0: Founded in 1977, the Valiant Air Command, located at Space Coast Regional Airport in South Titusville, features its museum with over 50 historic warbirds from the beginnings of aviation. It's an educational organization that preserves and commemorates warbirds from all eras. Visitors will be thrilled with its world-class aircraft.

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1: Temperature, 84 degrees.
0: Here's a reminder for Palm Shores. The Palm Shores City Council normally meets on the fourth Tuesday of each month at City Hall on US 1. 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
1: Temperature, 84 degrees.
0: In preparation for the development of Kennedy Space Center, NASA began land acquisition in 1962, buying title to 131 square miles and negotiating the state of Florida for an additional 87 square miles. Construction began in November 1962, and President Kennedy visited the site twice that year, just 1 week before his assassination in 1963.

Looking for the cruise ships? Navigate to Port Canaveral on Highway 528. 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Cocoa Beach is home to a unique annual event held every Christmas Eve, the Surfing Santas, which brings over 800 surfers dressed up as Santa to surf the waves, while 10,000 spectators cheer them on from the beach. The fun holiday event is free to the public, with great prizes for best costumes.

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1: It's 3:13.
0: By the early 1950s, the body that governed Port Canaveral was made up of elected commissioners, but also the mayors of Cocoa and Rockledge to temper the political tendencies of this body. A new charter provided 5 separate port districts with an elected commissioner from each. The new commissioners went right to work, and by 1955, the harbor had received its first cargo ship.

0: Brevard County is Florida's space coast, where life is good.
1: Temperature, 84 degrees.
0: A really great location for hiking in the south beaches of Brevard is the State Road A1A Trail. This is a 40-mile-long, multi-use paved path, which is a component of the East Coast Greenway along Highway A1A from Indy Atlantic past Sebastian Inlet to Vero Beach. There is no path across the bridge at Sebastian Inlet. Another hiking spot is the Brevard County portion of the St. Sebastian River Preserve State Park.

You're never going to find a much better place to live or visit than right here in Brevard County. Space Coast Radio. Did you know that although Malabar received official designation from the U.S. Postal Service in 1883, it didn't incorporate as a town until 1962?

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1: It's 3:23.
0: A very large and diverse area of Brevard County is unincorporated Merritt Island. Not only is it home to the Kennedy Space Center, it also features to the north part of the island the Merritt Island National Wildlife Refuge, 140,000 acres, which is home to over 1,000 species of plants, 117 species of fish, 68 amphibians and reptiles, 330 birds, and 31 mammal species, of which 21 species are listed as endangered.

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1: Temperature, 84 degrees.
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0: For hiking fun, try out 3 miles of paved walking trails at Chain of Lakes Regional Park in Titusville. It features a bird-watching tower near the Eastern Florida State College Titusville campus and is a great Florida birding trail site. And check out the City of Titusville's multi-use trail, which runs 1.8 miles from the southwest corner of Wusthof Park to Imperial Estates Elementary School.

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1: Temperature, 84 degrees.
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1: Temperature, 84 degrees.
0: In 1963, KSC was given its current name by President Lyndon B. Johnson, which joined the new Launch Operations Center and the military Cape Canaveral Station under the designation John F. Kennedy Space Center. Joining the two facilities caused some confusion, so NASA issued a directive stating the Kennedy Space Center name applied only to the Launch Operations Center, while the Air Force issued a general order renaming Cape Kennedy Air Force Station.

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The Cocoa Beach Country Club, a public facility, is located on a peninsula surrounded by the Banana River Lagoon at the western end of Minutemen Causeway in Cocoa Beach. The waterfowl, other birds, dolphins, alligators, turtles, and raccoons make the Cocoa Beach Country Club a true habitat and wildlife sanctuary for the enjoyment of all golfers.

0: Visit our local historic downtown areas like Cocoa Beach, Cocoa Village, Melbourne, O'Galley, and Titusville.
1: It's 3:41.
0: Engineering, construction, and facilities functions at Port Canaveral are critical to ensure the continued expansion of the port and its safe operation of daily and strategic operations. These are headed by Bill Crow, Vice President. His staff include A.J. Jendrock, Director of Facilities, Bob Musser, Director of Port Environmental, Tom Foxhoven, Project Director, and Bill Hammond, Chief.

0: There are 16 incorporated cities and towns in Brevard County. Can you name them?
1: Temperature, 84 degrees.
0: Downtown and Main Street Cocoa Beach was the place to be back in the 50s and 60s when the space program took off and made the Space Coast its home. Now, decades later, this place has launched into a hub for long days at the beach, shopping, dining, and a lively nightlife. Cocoa Beach was established in 1925 and incorporated from a town to a city in 1957.

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3: Here's a quick Brevard historical fact. Brevard County in 1856 extended as far west as Polk County today and as far south as coastal Broward County.

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0: The 15-acre Joy and Gordon Patterson Botanical Garden winds its way through the Florida Institute of Technology's main campus in Melbourne, one of the most unique campus botanical gardens in the United States. This is a public garden, and visitors will stroll through the trails to observe all it has to offer. The garden also includes Melbourne's Little Red Schoolhouse on display, which was built and painted in 1883.

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1: Temperature, 84 degrees.
0: Entrepreneurs make it happen here on the Space Coast, and that means new, imaginative folks implementing their ideas here. 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And so we're proud to congratulate the new local business, Sarah Rochelle Strazar, licensed practical nurse in Palm Bay. 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
1: Temperature, 84 degrees.
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1: Temperature, 84 degrees.
0: Cape Canaveral Space Force Station is where, in 1958, space milestones were made when an Atlas vehicle was launched into orbit broadcasting a message from then-President Eisenhower. Gemini launches, 10 in all, were held between 1965 and 1966. It was also the facility that was the site of the fatal fire that killed astronauts Gus Grissom, Edward White, and Roger Chaffee.

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Did you know that the Titusville Playhouse, located within historic Emma Parish Theater, is in its 51st production season?

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0: A new destination in Brevard County for kayaking and canoeing is Oars and Paddles Park, located east over the O'Galley Causeway in Melbourne, then north on South Patrick Drive about a mile. The park includes a pavilion, restrooms, a boathouse, picnic tables, and a launch site. And it can be entered from the Banana River by going under Mathers Bridge and turning right a few hundred yards.

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1: Temperature, 84 degrees.
0: We're proud to congratulate another new business venture here on the Space Coast. 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That's the new local business, BR Cans LLC Rental Service in Merritt Island. 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The Porcher House is located in historic Cocoa Village and was completed in 1916 as an example of 20th century classical revival architecture. Today, the house is open to the public and available for rent for special occasions, such as weddings, parties, meetings, luncheons, teas, and card parties. The house seats 85, and house management can suggest florists, photographers, and other event necessities.

0: passing by, get off the highway and relax some here on the Space Coast.
1: Temperature, 84 degrees.
0: And now here's a City of Cape Canaveral reminder. The Cape Canaveral City Council meeting typically occurs on the third Tuesday of each month at the City Hall. Go to cityofcapecanaveral.org for details.

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2: 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Well, why don't you get off at Highway 528 and drive out to Port Canaveral and enjoy the view, some great food, and Florida's Space Coast.

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1: Temperature, 84 degrees.
0: Kennedy Space Center is home to the Vehicle Assembly Building, or VAB. This structure is one of the largest in the world by volume, covering 8 acres, and is also the tallest single-story building in the world at 526 feet. The VAB was built to assemble large base components and stack them vertically on one of three of NASA's mobile launcher platforms, which are wheeled out to the launch pad.

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0: Downtown and Main Street Cocoa Beach was the place to be back in the 50s and 60s when the space program took off and made the Space Coast its home. Now, decades later, this place has launched into a hub for long days at the beach, shopping, dining, and a lively nightlife. Cocoa Beach was established in 1925 and incorporated from a town to a city in 1957.

0: 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Navigate to Port Canaveral on Highway 528.
1: It's 4:38.
0: In 1951, actual construction to create Port Canaveral began when heavy equipment cut from the harbor to the Atlantic Ocean and seawater, with the help from the tides, began to merge with those of the Banana River. Once the deep water port began to form, commercial fishermen wasted no time in using it, ecstatic to be able to haul in cold water fish for the first time.

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1: Temperature, 84 degrees.
0: The Cocoa Beach Pier is a well-known landmark located between North Cocoa Beach and Cape Canaveral and stretches 800 feet over the Atlantic Ocean. It's home to restaurants, bars, gift shops, and live music. In addition to great fishing, the pier offers fishing equipment rentals, beach rentals, freshwater showers, regulation beach volleyball courts, lifeguards year-round, and some of the best surfing on the East Coast.

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Did you know that the first permanent settlement in present-day Brevard was established near Cape Canaveral in 1848?

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0: A great place to enjoy is the Brevard Zoo, located on North Wickham Road near I-95 in Melbourne. The zoo is a gem, including lush grounds and open-air habitats featuring over 900 animals. Activities include animal feedings, kayak tours, train rides, aerial adventures, and so much more. The zoo also showcases special events and conservation activities.

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1: Temperature, 84 degrees.
0: New businesses are starting up year-round here on Florida's Space Coast, and we salute these courageous entrepreneurs. So, congratulations to the new business, Touch of Zen Massage by Denny, LLC, at 315 South Washington Avenue in Titusville. 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
0: The Cocoa Beach Pier is a well-known landmark located between North Cocoa Beach and Cape Canaveral and stretches 800 feet over the Atlantic Ocean. It's home to restaurants, bars, gift shops, and live music. 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
1: Temperature, 84 degrees.
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0: Brevard County is Florida's space coast, where life is good.
1: Temperature, 84 degrees.
0: A very critical U.S. space program completed by NASA and launched from Cape Canaveral was Project Mercury, NASA's first crewed spaceflight program. Its primary objectives were to place a crewed spacecraft in Earth orbit, study human performance and ability to function in space, and safely recover the astronauts and spacecraft. The first American in orbit was John Glenn on February 20th, 1962.

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0: A post office in the Cape Canaveral area was built and listed as Artesia and retained this name from 1893 to 1954. It was Port Canaveral from 1954 to 62, and lastly, the city of Cape Canaveral from 1962 to 63. When President Lyndon Johnson, by executive order, renamed the area Cape Kennedy after President John F. Kennedy, it was not popular with locals from the outset and was changed back to Cape Canaveral in 1973.

0: Passing by on I-95, take 528 to Port Canaveral.
1: It's 5:03.
0: When navigating the Canaveral Barge Canal, ocean-going vessels may request an opening of the triple-leaf drawspan Canaveral Locks Bridge to access the Banana River through the Canaveral Lock. Once through the lock, vessels not going to the Kennedy Space Center head westward across the Banana River using the Canaveral Barge Channel, then transverse Merritt Island via the Canaveral Barge Canal.

0: towns in Brevard County. Can you name them?
1: Temperature, 84 degrees.
0: The Cocoa Beach Art Show is Thanksgiving weekend and is located in beautiful downtown Cocoa Beach in the Minutemen Causeway area. This is a two-day event that's free and open to the public and features up to $20,000 in prize money. The 50-plus year tradition begins Thanksgiving morning with a turkey trot, which is a 5K run walk.

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And now, here's a Brevard County history tidbit. Brevard's most populous city was known from its inception until the 1920s as Tillman, when its name changed to Palm Bay.

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0: More great hiking trails in Brevard County include the Pine Island Trails in Merritt Island, two trails that are 1.3 and 1.5 miles long and are located in the Pine Island Conservation Area. A third is 2 miles long and starts at historic Sam's House. And the Rich Grissom Memorial Wetlands in Vieira offers 3.5 miles of dirt roads around the wetlands and a central lake. Both these trails are designated Great Florida Birding Trail Sites.

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1: Temperature, 84 degrees.
0: 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That said, we congratulate the new Space Coast business, Bluefin Exteriors, LLC, at 3936 Milner Court in West Melbourne. Here's wishing all involved with the new local business, Bluefin Exteriors, LLC, in West Melbourne, the best of luck and total success. 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Part of the proposed 22-mile South Brevard Linear Trail will include the communities of Malabar, Palm Bay, Grant Valkaria, and Mico. The Al Tuttle Trail is a 10-foot-wide paved multi-use trail that is accessed from the Sand Hill Trailhead on Marie Street in Malabar. Another hiking destination in Palm Bay is the Tree Forks Marsh Trail, a 17-mile trail and road through the marsh.

0: A toast to the Space Coast, Brevard County, FL. It's really swell.
1: Temperature, 84 degrees.
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1: Temperature, 84 degrees.
0: 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This one-acre walk-through park was dedicated to the 10 astronauts who have lost their lives in space-related accidents.

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0: Based on projections from the 2020 National Census, Cocoa Beach has a population of 11,700. The city's area is 15.12 square miles, and it has 6 miles of ocean beaches with excellent beach access from one end of the city to the other. It also has 3 oceanfront parks with restrooms, showers, and picnic tables. The median home value is $318,000.

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0: Business is thriving at Port Canaveral, with some 200 small businesses ranging from marinas, restaurants, retail, and charter boats currently leasing and operating at the port. In addition, the port is a hub for large-scale cargo operations. Port Canaveral's North and South 11 cargo berths are up to 1,872 feet in length along the North and South piers, and they're available 24 hours Monday through Sunday.

0: Here on Business, our space coast is rich in assets, so stay tuned.
1: Temperature, 84 degrees.
0: Kelly Slater, a world-renowned surfer with 11 World Surfing Championship wins, was born and raised in Cocoa Beach and lives there to this day. His win in the 1992 Pipeline Masters in Hawaii secured his first world title. And at age 20, he became the youngest surfing world champion ever. He also appeared in a recurring role for 27 episodes of the popular TV show Baywatch.

Brevard residents, pinch yourself. You're living in paradise on the Space Coast. 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In Brevard County history, Titusville was originally known as Sand Point until Henry T. Titus won a game of dominoes to determine the town's new name.

0: We're blowing our own horn here on the Space Coast. 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
1: It's 5:41.
0: Great brevard fishing can be found at Malcolm E. McLouth Fishing Pier at Jetty Park in Cape Canaveral, a popular pier with its paved 1,200-foot length. It's lighted, equipped with fish cleaning tables with running water, and full handicap accessibility. Another great spot is McFarland Park Fishing Pier in North Cocoa on Indian River Drive. The community park includes a ramp for small boats, a T-shaped fishing pier, bench, and sheltered picnic table.

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1: Temperature, 84 degrees.
0: Time now for a salute to another new Space Coast business. 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So, congratulations and the best of luck to the new Space Coast business, Thomas A. Lind, Jr., accountant, CPA in Melbourne. 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
0: As the East Coast Florida section of the Great Florida Birding Trail, Turkey Creek Sanctuary is 130 acres of biodiversity and natural wonders. 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
1: Temperature, 84 degrees.
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1: Temperature, 84 degrees.
0: Danny Zeno is a senior test director for NASA's Exploration Ground Systems program at Kennedy Space Center. In this role, he leads the integration and testing of the Space Launch System rocket and Orion spacecraft. As a test director, he also has led the integration and testing of Space Shuttle and Ares 1X launch vehicles. He reached the rank of Lieutenant Colonel as a reservist in the Air Force.

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1: 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Ooh.
0: When planning for a day at the beach, you may wonder what the parking situation will be like. Well, Cocoa Beach public access beaches provide convenient parking throughout the city. There are over 1,600 metered spaces where payment is accepted via kiosks or a mobile app. Keep in mind that payment for parking is completed upon arrival.

0: Driving through on I-95, take 520 East to Cocoa Beach.
1: It's 5:58.
0: Regarding the construction of Port Canaveral, the concept of developing a port at this location was first conceived in the 1880s, but work on dredging occurred between 1951 and 1955. Cruises first appeared at the port in 1964 with the SS Yarmouth Castle, but the ship burned at sea between Miami and the Bahamas in 1965.

Grove shorelines. The estuary waters are usually crystal clear for easy viewing of colorful seagrass beds and the marine life who lives there. Numerous coastal birds, manatees, dolphins, and alligators are commonly seen there too.

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0: Did you know that Brevard County has 16 incorporated cities and towns, plus many significant unincorporated areas like Vieira, Merritt Island, Port St. John, and more?

0: You're never going to find a much better place to live or visit than right here in Brevard County.
1: It's 6:10.
0: The city of Cocoa is home to higher, public, and private educational institutions, which include the Cocoa campus of Eastern Florida State College and the University of Central Florida. Brevard County Schools governs Cocoa Junior Senior High School, as well as Cambridge, Saturn, and Endeavor Elementary Magnet Schools. Private schools located in Cocoa include Emma Jewell Charter Academy and St. Mark's Episcopal Academy

0: passing by, get off the highway and relax some here on the Space Coast.
1: Temperature, 84 degrees.
0: We're proud to congratulate another new business venture here on the Space Coast. 815 Home Services LLC Carpentry at 2708 Pintail Court in Mims recently received their Brevard County license to operate, and we wish them nothing but success and the best of luck. That's the new local business, 815 Home Services LLC Carpentry in Mims. So much to do on the Space Coast. Stay tuned right here to learn about it all.
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0: 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It has a covered shaded area at the end, and trash receptacles and restrooms are located in nearby Reichman Park. 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
1: Temperature, 84 degrees.
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2: 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Tired of driving? 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
1: Temperature, 84 degrees.
0: Kennedy Space Center includes nearly 700 facilities and buildings grouped across the center's 144,000 acres. Among these are the 525-foot-tall Vehicle Assembly Building, the Launch Control Center, which conducts space launches, the Operations and Checkout Building, a space station factory, and a 3-mile-long shuttle landing facility.

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0: There's nothing more exciting than watching a live rocket launch from Kennedy Space Center, and here are a few great locations to do so in Cocoa Beach. The Westgate Cocoa Beach Pier is ideal for going as far as possible over the Atlantic Ocean. Any of the Cocoa Beach oceanfront parks where you can watch a launch from the beach are great spots. Many people also park along the 520 Causeway as it heads into Cocoa Beach for an unrestricted view.

0: Brevard County is Florida's Space Coast, where life is good.
1: It's 6:28.
0: Wayne Justice was re-elected to the Port Authority Commission, representing District 3, for a four-year term that began December 2018. A Coast Guard Academy and Naval War College graduate, he spent 37 years in the Coast Guard, with 15 of those assigned in Florida. Justice had 12 years on cutters, specializing in counter-drug, illegal, migrant, and search and rescue patrols,

0: Brevard residents, pinch yourself. You're living in paradise on the Space Coast.
1: Temperature, 84 degrees.
0: The Port Canaveral SeaFest Seafood Festival was first held in 1983, occurring in early spring and co-hosted by the Cocoa Beach Area Chamber of Commerce and the Canaveral Port Authority. It featured live music, local artists, and seafood. 2005 was the final year of the festival at the port because of security concerns. The festival moved to a park in Vieira and was renamed.

0: 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Great place to live. Great place to visit.
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1: It's 6:38.
0: The city of Cocoa was settled in the mid-1800s, and nowadays, historic Cocoa Village has become one of Brevard's most popular restored areas with abundant shopping and dining experiences. Folks love to stroll along its tree-lined streets to enjoy this riverside community. The village hosts numerous events year-round, including art and craft shows and performances at the Cocoa Village Playhouse.

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1: Temperature, 84 degrees.
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0: 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You'll also see bottlenose dolphins and manatees.

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1: Temperature, 84 degrees.
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1: Temperature, 84 degrees.
0: Beginning in 1966, public tours were offered by the Kennedy Space Center Visitor Complex on 40 passenger buses. A 1.5-hour tour included the Vehicle Assembly Building, and a 3-hour tour including launch facilities were available. By 1969, the Visitor Center was the second most visited Florida attraction behind Tampa's Busch Gardens.

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0: Cocoa Beach Public K-12 education is under the auspices of Brevard Public Schools and includes three schools. Freedom 7 Elementary School of International Studies is highly rated and has nearly 400 students in grades K through 6. The Theodore Roosevelt Elementary School has about 380 students in grades K to 6, and the Cocoa Beach Junior Senior High School has about 1,000 students in grades 7 through 12.

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0: For visitors to Port Canaveral, there are numerous opportunities to experience the lush wildlife located in the port area. Relatively undeveloped Playa Linda Beach is packed with a variety of birds that live there at least part of the year. The American alligator, one of only two species of alligator in the world, are relatively abundant. Visitors will also observe gopher tortoises and, more rarely, bobcats.

0: Visit our local historic downtown areas like Cocoa Beach, Cocoa Village, Melbourne, O'Galley, and Titusville.
1: Temperature, 84 degrees.
0: Maxwell C. King Center for the Performing Arts, located on the Melbourne campus of Eastern Florida State College, opened in 1988 as the Brevard Performing Arts Center and presented two sold-out performances of Singin' in the Rain. The name changed the following year to the King Center, which seats over 2,000 in its main theater.

Hungry? Check out Port Canaveral, Cape Canaveral, and Cocoa Beach. 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Did you know that evidence

0: Here on Business, our space coast is rich in assets, so stay tuned.
1: It's 7:04.
0: Merritt Island's population grew in the 1950s and 60s as the space race began and NASA began its massive land acquisition. Construction of a barge canal from the Atlantic Ocean to the Intracoastal Waterway was completed for power plant oil shipments and cut off the northern half of the island for many years. To this day, the northern portion of the island remains slightly less developed.

0: Looking for the cruise ships? Navigate to Port Canaveral on Highway 528.
1: Temperature, 84 degrees.
0: And now here's another new business salute. This time, the salute goes to Paragon Tubbs, LLC, at 1570 Seagull Drive in Titusville. Entrepreneurship is the child of a creative imagination, and new ventures are its implementation. And that's when good things start to happen. Congratulations and the best of

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0: A great place to enjoy is the Brevard Zoo, located on North Wickham Road near I-95 in Melbourne. The zoo is a gem, including lush grounds and open-air habitats featuring over 900 animals. Activities include animal feedings, kayak tours, train rides, aerial adventures, and so much more. The zoo also showcases special events and conservation activities.

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1: Temperature, 84 degrees.
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0: A toast to the Space Coast, Brevard County, FL. It's really swell.
1: Temperature, 84 degrees.
0: Since opening to the public in 1966, the Air Force Space and Missile Museum has introduced millions of visitors to the history of rocketry and spaceflight. The museum is located at the Cape Canaveral Space Force Station at Launch Complex 26, Launch Complexes 5 and 6, and the surrounding areas, as well as the SANS Space History Center.

0: Brevard County is Florida's space coast, where life is good.
1: It's 7:21.
0: Micah Lloyd, a resident of Titusville, was elected from District 2 of the Canaveral Port Authority for a term beginning November 2016. Lloyd is a certified general contractor and second-generation business owner of Lloyd Contracting, who also serves on the North Brevard Economic Development Zone Board and has served as the chairman of the board for Titusville Area Chamber of Commerce. He attended the University of North Florida in Jacksonville.

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1: Temperature, 84 degrees.
0: The town of Malabar in South Brevard County offers several great hiking options at the Malabar Scrub Sanctuary. The Red Loop is a 2.7-mile unpaved hiking trail, as is the 1-mile white trail. The Blue Trail is a 3/4-mile paved exercise trail, and the Al Tuttle Trail is a nearly 1-mile paved multi-use trail along the eastern edge of the sanctuary.

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0: There are a myriad of options for hikers in Brevard who want to see some great wildlife. The Island Pioneer Trail in Merritt Island has a 1.1-mile paved multi-use trail through wooded areas surrounded by canals and ponds. And the Jordan Scrub Sanctuary in Malabar offers three nature trails, the 3.4-mile White Loop Trail, the half-mile Yellow Connector Trail, and the 3/4-mile Blue Trail to the southwest corner of the sanctuary.

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1: Temperature, 84 degrees.
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0: If you're planning an ocean cruise from Port Canaveral and want to book a lodging a day or two ahead of departure, the city of Cape Canaveral has some good options for you. Most are located just south of the cruise port along Highway A1A and include many well-known names such as Hilton, Hampton Inn, Radisson, and Wyndham. Also scattered around the city are cost-friendly smaller motels and inns.

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1: Temperature, 84 degrees.
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2: 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Why don't you stop and stay a day? On the beach or elsewhere, you will find plenty of great places to stay and things to do right here on Florida's Space Coast.

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1: Temperature, 84 degrees.
0: Vanessa Stromer is the director of the Information Technology and Communication Services Directorate and the Chief Information Officer at Kennedy Space Center. 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
0: The Cape Canaveral area has been occupied by humans for at least 12,000 years. In the early 16th century, Cape Canaveral was noted on maps, although without being named. It was named by Spanish explorers in the first half of the 16th century as Cabo Canaveral. The name Canaveral is the third oldest surviving European place name in the United States.

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1: It's 7:47.
0: The United States Coast Guard cutter Vigilant is the third of the Coast Guard's Reliance-class medium-endurance cutters. She's the 12th cutter to bear the name Vigilant, dating back to 1790 when the original Vigilant was built for the Revenue Cutter Service. Vigilant is home-ported at Coast Guard Station Port Canaveral, and its normal operating area is the 7th Coast Guard District Area of Responsibility.

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1: Temperature, 84 degrees.
0: The Black Point Wildlife Drive is a maintained 7-mile one-way road located at the Merritt Island National Wildlife Refuge. Visitors can pull over in their vehicles to observe wildlife, plus there are two hiking trails, including the Crookshank Memorial Trail and the Wild Bird Trail, which features a 1/4-mile loop of waterfowl, raptors, shorebirds, and wading birds.

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Space Coast Radio. In Brevard history, our county was considered backwoods and agricultural until the arrival of the Long Range Proving Ground in the 1950s, now known as Kennedy Space Center.

0: A toast to the Space Coast, Brevard County, FL. It's really swell.
1: It's 7:57.
0: The Pritchard House is an historic Queen Anne-style home located on South Washington Avenue in Titusville and was built in 1891 by James Pritchard, a veteran of the Confederacy. In 2003, Brevard County purchased the home and property for $250,000 and spent another $50,000 before leasing it to the North Brevard Heritage Foundation for use as a living history house museum.

0: We're blowing our own horn here on the Space Coast. Great place to live. Great place to visit.
1: Temperature, 84 degrees.
0: Florida's Space Coast is rich with entrepreneurs, self-starters, and prime movers launching new ventures. We now congratulate the new Brevard County business, EJM Electric, LLC, at 265 Ibis Drive in Melbourne Beach. And we wish the founders and owners the best of luck in their new endeavor. That's the